come with me because you look so fine that I really want to make you mine. I said you look so fine that I really want to make you mine. 4, 5, 6, come on and get your kicks. Now you don't need money.

said, are you gonna be my girl? It's one, two, three, take my hand and come with me, because you look so fine that I really wanna make you mine. I said, you look so fine that I really wanna make you mine. Come on and get your kicks. 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

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Hand grenade pins in every line. 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

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The grass still withers and the flower falls. The grass still withers and the flower falls. The grass still withers and the flower falls.

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The grass still withers and the flower falls. The grass still withers and the flower falls. The grass still withers and the flower falls. Grass still withers and the flower falls. Grass still withers and the flower falls. 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

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They're gathered for the feast. They stab it with their steel. They're gathered for the feast. They stab it with their steel.

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Hushit knows I clip oh. Hushit knows I clip oh. Na nebesku. Hushit knows I clip oh. Na nebesku pránu. Hushit knows I clip oh.

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